spell an eternal love right from the beginning. Stars falling down from the sleepy lagoon, palms swaying under the moon, and we swimming out into the calm crystal sea. In that fateful night, I thought to myself, I'll do everything I can, save up every dime, and one day I'll return.

brother and sister, neighbor and neighbor, man against man, boy against boy, girl against girl, young and old being destroyed by their own hands, problems and situations that parents cannot understand, drugs and misuse and abused and accused, war and bombs and war,

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They're just jealous

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Hey there, little insect, please calm down. Then we'll have fun and fool around. One, a two, a one, two.

Yes, yes, yes, yes, that's what we need in life. We got to be free. Yes, greetings and welcome once again to MPS Music on Radio Visa TV. My name is Mark Philly Jean, of course. You know, 1 hour of strictly reggae music, 92.5 locally, of course. Online, yes, you know, Radio Visa TV. Yes, you can catch us all over the world. Yes, hopefully, you're gonna stick around for the next hour for the best in reggae music. Yes.

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You know, if you kind of like your kind of roots rock reggae, you can join me, of course, Mondays, every Monday, on All Favors Radio from 6 till 8, 7 to 9 Deutschland time, Zouk Soukous, and a lot of roots rock reggae with a lot of dub. Yes, greetings to the Stella Posse. How you doing out there? The one called Andrea, Goody, hold on tight every time. The one called, of course, Roland, Claudia, yes. Also, hello to one called, of course, Des. And the one called Heidi and the rest of the Posse. Yeah, moving on as usual to, of course, Good Slow. Yes, Wagon. Yes, the man called Gringo. Green's the one called, of course, Beata. Yes, hello to one called Mel and the man, call him the singing cook. Dougie, hold on tight every time. Yes. Well, out there in Hamel, of course, as usual, I was going to tune in. Hopefully, as you can stay tuned in for the rest of the session, as usual. Yes, and no say you guys going to do it. Where's the CD? Yeah, greetings to you also, Jason Martina, and also the one called Anya Shori, and the one called Johnny. Got to move on to Good Slow, you know. Hello to my man out there in Good Slow. Beg your pardon, he is alone. I wasn't Good Slow, sure, man. Warm to your pillaging. Yeah, man called Snowy Bannister. How you doing, my man? Also the one called Amy. The rest of the family, yes. Just stay healthy, boss. Yes, and the family, yes.

yes, yes, it's all about the mighty Maytons. Yes, we are going the one called D'Alien out there in London City. Greetings to the one called Leah, Charlotte, Tyler, and Sunshine the Dog every time. Yes, hold on tight, my man. Out there in South London, the man called Optimus. Yes, Saul and the rest of the party. Passy. Fred out there in Margate. Yes, greetings to my brother Titus. And also to Esther out there in Sanford Lee Hope. Yes, yes, yes. This weekend is like is a reggae festival, reggae in Basingbrook, of course. You know, so yes, you know, unfortunately I can't make it. But my daughter is there right now enjoying herself, like, you know, so yes, you know. Anyhow, yeah, I'm going to play a couple of tracks, a couple of the artists playing later on, so stick around for that. Yes, okay, in the meantime, we're going to move on with a man called Freddie McKay alongside the man called you. No, beg your pardon, oh God, for the gene, Iroy. Oh, you are Iroy, mix up sometimes, yes. It's all about the festival. Yeah, why is it Winston? Yes.

Yes, yes, yes. Feel no way every time. Yeah, three in one. You got the, like say, the vocal, you got the dub, and you got the DJ style with the man called, of course, Iro. Yes, greetings to my man out there. As usual, in Catford, Winston, greetings to you, of course. Also the one called, of course, Grace, Sean, Shauna, Napham, and of course, Pat and the Grand Youths. Everybody else about the place, yes. Stay healthy every time. And yes, don't forget people out there. You can join me tomorrow, of course, Calabash Mix from 46, 5 to 7 Deutschland time, 2 hours with a lot of different styles and fashion. Yes, it's called Calabash Mix, so hopefully something for everybody. You got the time? Join me then. Shh, Philo Jean. Let the man Coco T. Yes.

love like yours and mine. Yes, goodness to one called DJ Virtual, then backing as usual. Goodness to one called, of course, one called Duchess and the rest of the backing posse. Yes, Audrey and of course Kenton now, right now in backing. Yes, coming from St. Lucia, you know, for a couple of weeks, you know, to kind of spend time with the kids, grandkids, and the rest of the family. Yes, it's all about love, you know. Tell you.

club in a lover style. Yes, Winston, yes, that would be the transfer of the century that happened, you know what I mean? Vinicius Jr. going to Arsenal. Well, rumors is about the place and whatever, but sometimes rumors often turns out to be true, you know? So let's see what I mean. But still, anyway, yeah, but, you know, you got to think of the wages. Oh, my God. Because I can't imagine if he comes to Arsenal that he's going to get the wages, same wages like the rest of the guys, you know what I mean? So, oh, okay. Yeah, let's see what happens. Yeah, Winston? All right. Greetings to, of course, my brother Peter, also Arsenal fan out there in St. Lucia. Also one called Didi, of course, the one called Delphia, and the rest of the family. I got some more to mention, but, you know, I mean, anyway, I'm going to do it right now in the USA, yes? Brother, her cousin Fimba, and the one called Yuba Jr. out there in Maryland, and of course, going out to Canada as usual. The man called Sticky Jimmy, you guys out there, just keep safe and stay healthy for you and your family, yes? Love me sweeter tonight. Lovers Rock continues.

Yes, it's all about Sweet Cassandra. Yes, right about now, you know. I mean, I'm going to finish off my session today. I'm going to play some of the artists who, you know, who's taking place this weekend in the Reggae Festival in Basingbrook after this next one there from the man called Freddie McGregor. He's also been in the Reggae Festival. Well, almost all the top reggae artists has been there in the last years or so. Yes, anyway, first of all, Freddie McGregor, I'm going to check some of the artists playing this weekend. Or some of them who played yesterday.

yeah, they call him Mr. Saxman, the man they call Mr. Dean Fraser. Yes, was last night in Basingbrook, you know, backing up the man called Junior Kelly. And Junior Kelly is the godson from the man called Dean Fraser. You know, of course, Junior Kelly, the son of the man called Jimmy Riley. Yes, you know, I mean, they appeared last night, yesterday, in Reggae Jam. So just go and check the man called Mr. Junior Kelly. Tell you about it.

The band called Junior, If Love's So Nice. Kelly, tell you about Clean Heart. Yes, I said it was last night. They're in the Reggae Jam Festival in Basingbrook. Somebody who was also there is this man. Well, I mean, he's going to be there. He ain't there yet. Or was he there? I've got to check it out. Anyway, Errol Duncan.

Yes, greetings to a man called Ozzy, of course, also the one called Irina out there in Berlin. Yes, I got to see the one called Ilza. Yes, yes, Ilza. Yes, you know, sad thing about the man called Fantan Moya. Yes, I'm gonna finish off with a man called Fantan Moya, so stick around. Yes, Ilza, great to see you, of course, and the family. Also, hello to one called, of course, Regina Marcus. The one called, let me get it right, Richard and Thomas. Yes, Eric, of course, and the one called Francois around the area. Yes, I gotta go back to Sella and see the one called Kirsten out there in Sella. Good to see you, Kirsten, and the rest of the family. As I said, you know, if I miss anybody, you know, don't feel no way. So let me go and check a bit of that dab for you right now. Man called Errol Dunkley, as I said, last night at the reggae festival in at the reggae festival in Basingbrook, you know. And it looks like, say, things got changed because the running order, I mean, normally I thought he was supposed to be on tomorrow, but maybe because of the passing away from a man called Fantan, they had to change things yesterday, you know, and whatever, you know. Anyway, because they had a bit of a tribute, obviously, yesterday to the man himself. And I'm going to have a bit of dub from the Errol Dunkley, and then we're going to play the man called Fantan Moya, especially going out to one called Ilza. Yeah, so Ilza, blab the bine, eh? Yes, hold on tight, the man called DJ Laro out there in, of course, London City, and also the one called Maureen and the rest of the family.

Yes, yes, yes. Have to let the tap run for a little while. Yes. Okay, as I promised, the man called Phantom Moya. Yes, you know what I mean? As I said, he's no more with us. Passed away at the age of 49 on the 14th of this month. Yes, but I did play a lot of tribute to him last week on my shows on Our Flavor. So, yes. Anyway, just keep on moving on, Philogene. Too much badness in this world. Too much murdering. Too much killing. Man called Phantom say you have to stop. Yes.

Yes. Was supposed to appear yesterday in the Reggae Jam Festival, but I said unfortunately couldn't have been there because he sadly passed away. Yes, my daughter Tara is out there right now, so she's gonna report to me later. How was the day? You know, and tomorrow too, of course. You know, so but you can check the whole session, of course, online on YouTube. You know, you can check it and whatever. And Reggae Jam, that's what you gotta look for. You know, and you can catch it, like, you know. Anyway, I'm going to finish up with a man called Phantom. And before I leave, I'm going to send it to my man out there in Florida. I almost forgot you, Naris. Also, the one called Die and the rest of the people out there. Yes, well, I'll say it every time. A big thank you, a big thank you, Sean, for tuning in. You can join me tomorrow, of course, from 4 to 6, 5 to 7, Deutschland time, 2 hours of Calabas Mix. So, as I said, whenever you do, enjoy it. But please don't hurt nobody. So, be good and bye-bye. Phantom, Moya, rest in peace.

astral scene of the Kellan South. 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

word illumination. Well, that's coming, baby. 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You've heard of low selection. Well, that's how we're gonna do it, baby. We allow men who wanna join us.

This past winter, federal troops brought death and terror to the streets of Minneapolis. Well, they picked the wrong time. The power and solidarity of the people of Minneapolis, of Minnesota, was an inspiration to the entire country. Your strength and your commitment told us this is still America. And this will not stand. Minnesota, you gave us hope. You gave us courage. And for those who gave their lives,

even the decency of our lawless government investigating their deaths. Their bravery, their sacrifice, and their names will not be forgotten. This is Streets of Minneapolis.

From the DHS, guns strapped to their coats, came to Minneapolis to enforce the law.

Let me hear you in our chance of ice. Let me hear you in our chance of ice. Almost in our chance of ice.